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0: my friend, to easy and happy English. I'm Catherine.
1: 亲爱的朋友，欢迎你收听轻松快乐学英文。我是 Brett， 中文名字是德瑜。
0: Have you ever been very attracted to someone?
1: 你曾经对某人感到非常有好感吗？
0: What is the right way to approach your attraction?
1: 对这样的吸引或好感，你可以有怎么样正确的回应呢？
0: Today's sentence is from Proverbs chapter 7, verses 25 to 26 in the Bible.
1: 我们今天的句子是在圣经箴言第七章25到26节。
0: Do not let your heart turn to the adulteress's ways, or stray into her paths. Many are the victims she has brought down. Her slain are a mighty throng.Proverbs chapter 7, verses 25 to 26.
1: 箴言七章二十五、二十六节说，你的心不可偏向淫妇的道，不要入她的迷途，因为被她伤害扑倒的不少，被她杀戮的而且甚多。
0: So let's learn about today's scripture.
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0: or stray into her paths,
1: 或者是不要入她的迷途
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0: Many are the victims.
1: 因为被他伤害扑倒的不少。Many are the victims.
0: Victims. V-I-C-T-I-M-S. 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
1: 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Victims. Many are the victims. 就是受害者很多。
0: She has brought down.
1: She has brought down. 就是她所扑倒的，她所陷害的。这些受害者真的是很多。
0: Her slain.
1: Her slain 就是被杀害的。Slain.
0: 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S-L-A-I-N. Slain.
1: 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Slain. Her slain 就是被他杀戮的，被他杀害的。
0: Are a mighty throng.
1: 很多叫做 are a mighty throng.
0: Mighty throng. M-I-G.H-T-Y, mighty. Throng, T-H-R-O-N-G, throng.
1: Mighty throng, 就是众多很多的意思。Mighty, M-I-G-H-T-Y, 空格 T-H-R-O-N-G. 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
0: So let's read the scripture together.
1: 好，我们现在跟着 Catherine 来读这段的经文。
0: Do not let your heart turn to the adulteress's ways or stray into her paths. Many are the victims she has brought down.Her slain are a mighty throng. Proverbs chapter 7, verses 25 to 26.
1: 箴言七章二十五、二十六节说，你的心不可偏向淫妇的道，不要入他的迷途，因为被他伤害扑倒的不少，被他杀戮的而且甚多。

0: have some sharing time.
1: 好，我们现在进入我们分享的时间。
0: I'm young. I may have sexual desires. How can I control my impulses?
1: 我们要思考的问题是，我是年轻人，我有性方面的欲望，我要怎样消除这样的冲动呢？
0: Sexual desire was created by God and is not wrong.
1: 性方面的欲望是由上帝所创造的，它本身并不是什么错误。
0: God created it for his people to be enjoyed and is something that is good.
1: 上帝创造了性是让人们可以享受，而且这样的事情是好的。
0: However, it also has to be controlled.
1: 然而性也必须要被好好的控制住。
0: We should not be ruled by our sexual desires.
1: 我们不应该被性的欲望所控制。
0: If you are having a hard time controlling your desires, you should be humble and honest in admitting your weakness.
1: 如果你对于控制你的性欲望很困难，你应该谦卑的，而且诚实的来承认你有这方面的软弱。
0: Ask God to keep you out of temptation and try to focus on God's word.
1: 我们可以向神祷告，求上帝使我们远离试探，并且我们要专注在上帝的话语上。
0: Sexual desire is God's blessing and is an essential part of a healthy and happy marriage.
1: 性的欲望是上帝的祝福所有的，而且是健康的跟快乐的婚姻所非常重要的一部分。
0: So let's read today's scripture one more time.
1: 我们再来读一次今天的主题经文。
0: Do not let your heart turn to the adulteress's ways.Or stray into her paths. Many are the victims she has brought down. Her slain are a mighty throng. Proverbs chapter 7, verses 25 to 26.
1: 箴言七章二十五、二十六节说：你的心不可偏向淫妇的道，不要入她的迷途，因为被她伤害扑倒的不少，被她杀戮的而且甚多。
0: Thanks for listening.
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